just a puppy and the door's double locked. So why you gotta worry me for?

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These are the girls I love the most. I mean the ones, I mean like she's the one. 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The girl's afraid she drive a Jeep and live on the beach. I'm okay.

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So if our time is running out, day after day, we'll make the mundane a masterpiece. Oh my, my, oh my, my love. I take one look at you, you're taking me out.

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Mind got me staying in the eye of the fire. Sometimes I don't know if I'ma drown or fly. Heart so big, I be down to die. For all the ones I love, too bad they don't think I really love them. They don't understand that it's just so many of them. Hustles got so many of them, everybody pulling at me. Can't leave the house without everybody looking at me. Had a dream last night that my wife was at my weight with my son. He said, look at that.

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We stand high up, beautiful, their leaders, they will now be there to be promised or believe. Time. Which leaders have brought the most just those of America. Will now, that is, and it will now be urgent, no justice, demand, discriminate, sunlit, sun, and the circle, concern, not free, the back, come and quit that, and will it, the nation, the New York, believe, well, it's, no time, the nation,

watching, now hold on, don't play the next tune. 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I don't know nothing still enough, but would I light the light somewhere else, make it come vibes out the place, believe for real.

I know you. You disappoint me. I thought you were right, you. But you're just a gangster.

I'm getting down with the folk. I'm getting down, I'm getting down, I'm getting down with the folk. I'm getting down, I'm getting down.

and your body. This is not a wicked joke, this is reality. Show me your favorite stance, you're using Adidas.